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Dusty Springfield. The only one who could ever reach me was the son of a preacher man. Und Peter Gabriel. Climbing up on Salisbury Hill, I could see the city light. Radio Tirol, die schönste Musik aller Zeiten.

0: schönste Musik aller Zeiten.
1: Tom lived for all he could give, and he stood by his father's side. 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